ain't no climbing over. 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Just got my eyes. 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I can hear it coming. Step back, brother.

and their hands around my neck, and their legs tangled around my women, and their tongues on my children's faces.

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0: 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The brain. Okay. The
1: brain. Music.
0: Love.
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2: 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Okay.
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From Hollywood, Guns and Roses.

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1: Because when you, have you ever noticed that when you start giving things away, you keep getting more?

I've been doing music for as long as I can remember. I remember just being a little kid in the studio, just trying to push buttons and twist knobs, and my dad wasn't looking.

0: island. Some boy them diss me that.
1: I don't know who he is, but I know where he is.
0: Come with coffee then.

tonight is the last party inside the sanctuary. You know this, yeah? You know. Okay, so listen. The next meeting